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1: 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Ride with Stormy during your workday. Laugh with DL Hughley in the afternoon. And wind down with the Sweat Hotel. 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

0: 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Friday on the Rick Smile in the Morning Show, I had a chance to sit down with a very vocal and overly honest Bootsy. 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

0: just wanted to know, do you know somebody named? 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

0: 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I had a chance to sit down with the very vocal and overly honest Bootsie. 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You don't want to miss it.
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1: Wake up with Ricky Smiley in the morning. Ride with Stormy during your workday. Laugh with DL Hughley in the afternoon. And wind down with the Sweat Hotel. Yeah. 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

0: 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You don't want to miss it.
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4: On God. 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

0: in the morning with Ricky Smiley. 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

0: is such a crazy feeling, though. 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Right?
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0: y'all. Friday on the Rick's Mind of the Morning Show, I had a chance to sit down with a very vocal and overly honest Boosie. Hey, man, we talk about fatherhood, his current legal issues, and pardon. You don't want to miss it.
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4: 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U.S. Olympians do it. 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
9: A better life with Dr. Sanjay Gupta.
10: Are you an over-apologizer? A lot of people say I'm sorry all day long for asking a question, for someone else bumping into them, for things that aren't even their fault. Researchers who study this say women tend to do it more, often out of a genuine desire not to be a burden to anyone. But here's the catch. When you apologize for everything, you inadvertently dilute the apologies that really matter. And a constant, reflexive sorry can make you come across as less sure of yourself than you really are. Now, one expert we talked to recommends this. Before the word slips out, pause and ask yourself, did I actually do something that warrants an apology? If the answer is yes, then own it fully. And remember that a real apology is less about the words than the change that follows. If the answer is no, maybe don't say sorry. Find another word instead. I'm Dr. Sanjay Gupta. Helping you live a better life.
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It's Kirk Franklin. 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I'm going to play it a 4, 5, 6 more times, y'all. 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
4: True story. We go to Chili's. When we go to Chili's, the waiter at the Chili's has a stuttering problem. True story. We go sit down. Soon as we sit down, dude knows who I am. He's a fan. He watched Wildin' Out. He comes up. He's like, welcome to Chili's. I'm like, God. My man must have did his interview on the internet. There's no way they let him come here sound like a washing machine with some tennis shoes in it and get a job.
2: Man, if you don't stop. Who was that?
5: 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Wild it out. Chico Bean.
2: 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Gary, what you got coming up?
6: Coming up next, y'all. People saying LeBron James need to be ashamed of himself. I'm going to tell y'all why next. We can smile in the morning, show.
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0: 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We're going to be talking to the one and only Ben Crump. 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

0: I'm Magic Widow 6.1 October London Silent Treatment. Hey, I'm Stormy now. October London is going to be in Huntsville, Alabama, November 8th. And he also has a new album coming out. 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

0: Lonnie with Golden Hail Storming. Now check this out. Y'all know R&B singer Ciara and her husband Russell Wilson, they're expecting a child, right? This is Ciara's fifth child. Check this out. Have you noticed that Future has not been acting a fool? The rapper Future, he is Ciara's, the father of her first child. All the other children are by her husband Russell Wilson, but you know, every time Ciara was pregnant by her husband, who she's married to, Russell Wilson, Future would go online and crash out. He would act a fool, make crazy videos, and talk bad about them. But this is the first time he didn't do it. Maybe Future has matured. I hope so. But anyway, Aaliyah's on the way also. Cupid and Tone Stith. We're My Magic 106.1.
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0: Freeway One, Johnny Gill with his latest call to dance a kiss. 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

0: 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Ride out with DL Hughley. And close the night with Keith Sweat. 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

0: My Magic 106 played one Stokely with his latest call, Needs Love. Hey, I'm Stormy. Now, people, let's continue to keep the family of Nolan Wells in our prayers. This family has been through so much, and new information has come out on CNN, and I think you guys may need to go check it out. Stuff that was withheld from the recent case where the people were found involved were found to be innocent. It might be interesting to check it out. Coming up, Ron Isley, the Isley Bros, and Beyonce with Make Me Say It Again. We're my Magic 106.1.
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0: and Jill Scott, don't play. 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
1: Wake up with Ricky Smiley in the morning. Ride with Stormy during your workday. Laugh with DL Hughley in the afternoon. And wind down with the Sweat Odell. Yeah. 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
0: 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Ricky Smiley in the morning. Stormy at work. 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

0: 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Now y'all know I love to get myself a lottery ticket when I'm on the way home, but Powerball is at $360 million with a cash op of $153.6 million, and the drawing happens on Saturday. So you know what I got to do? I got to get me a lotto ticket. Coming up, TLC with Creep. 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

0: I'm Magic 106.1. That's Tank with his latest and this call. Yes, hey, I'm Stormy. 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

0: My Magic 106.1 Stokely needs love. Well, much love to you guys. I thank you for listening. I appreciate each and every one of you. I want you to have a wonderful, safe, and blessed weekend. God willing, I'll hear from you on Monday. People, take care of yourselves. If you're traveling, don't travel alone. Love and protect your family by any means necessary, and be blessed.
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0: Yeah. What did you set this on, hell? 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My name is DL.
1: Ladies and gentlemen, put your hands together for DL Hughley.
0: A big old shout out to everybody. I am in Jacksonville, Florida for my performance tonight, along with Don Lemon, DL and DL at the Florida Theater. So tickets still available, so come check me out tonight. Tomorrow we're going to be in St. Petersburg at the Mahaffey Theater. So for the DL and DL, that one's almost sold out, I think. And then, of course, my book, Charlie's Boy, is available now. You can pre-order it, but it'll be available on October 6th. I'm very excited about this. It's the thing I've done, and from a literary perspective, it's the thing I've done that I'm most proud of. And our podcast, Uncertain, is featuring Shaquille O'Neal and Nolan Williams.

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I'm coming home for homecoming. 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Let's go.

0: The countdown is on. 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So it is what it happened was Friday. Wednesday, what it happened was people are still talking about Shaquille O'Neal being named an honorary FBI agent by Cash Patel and this current administration. Many, of course, are criticizing Shaq. How do you feel about Shaq accepting the award? We asked you that question. You said...
1: Yes, no, I don't believe he should have accepted that award. That was a sellout move. And I've lost respect for Shaq since he took the spokesperson role for Papa John's after Papa John's founder was calling those NFL players the N-word. And here Shaq goes thinking, okay, yeah, I'm your man, boss. I'll do it. But no, he could have stood up and said, no, we're not going to accept that. You take your fate, and we can take you out of business if we want to. So, no, I don't think he should have accepted that, and he needs to stop being a sellout.
2: It's really sad to me that there are so many people, not just Shaq, but so many people who have money think it's okay to just abandon any criticism for doing something like this. Like, this was a stunt. Plain and simple. And the fact that he showed up for it and he was defending it and he's still defending it, decision to participate.

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It's your buddy Lynn Roundtree here, the soul trumpeter and proud FAMU graduate. And guess what? I'm coming home for homecoming. 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Let's go.

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